0: 46 on short.
1: Good.
0: 56, gonna be 1036 now, I'm showing back tonight.

Joplin, North Joplin, apartment 522. Got a call from a 15-year-old advising that his sibling's mother is at the residence being violent. She punched a hole in the wall and is being aggressive towards family members.

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They advise they're going to call when they're back. They'll be en route shortly. I'm going to call the number that your 80 sent you. 10-4.

0: Pittsburgh, it goes straight to voicemail. 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
0: 10-4, thank you.

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0: We lost a Camel with a Roy, City of Senior. Date of birth, 1958, 06, 24. Second one's gonna be, that's a Briar, first with Heather.

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0: That's short.
1: 46?
0: Spoke with both Lester Hamill and Lester Pryor about the incident. It's going to be a 13BD report taken on my number. You can show both you inspect 10-8.
1: Definitely.

3046. 3046. You're not 2013 JFK 2013 John F.

Kennedy for a 911 investigation. 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I could hear conversations, having a very loud conversation in Spanish. However, nobody would speak into the phone. Call is disconnected. No answer on call back.

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0: 45, 3-4.
1: 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Peckler's Chicken Eats. 10-4. I'm 45, stop on 69, right at Centennial at the turn lane. Houston 46, can you head my way while I test just to help with traffic? 10-4.

1 North Joplin, apartment 212. 2601 North Joplin, apartment 212, to speak with Amber. She has returned home.

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We've got a CFA. We're opening the CFA. We're going to be on property. 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

0: 10-4. I just spoke to him via 21. He had called. I advised him no.
1: Hey, what?

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Sycamore Village, 100 building.

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1: Clear.

6, just for information, the individual that the other individuals you were talking to about the car from is currently standing outside their door. The husband's talking to him.

0: this information reference that call that you were just on, your RP called back advising the suspect that you were looking for is walking west on the sidewalk in the Sycamore Village parking lot, shirtless.
1: Simple. If they call back, just let them know we've got something to do on this road. I tried to explain that to him before I left.
0: Yeah, he could see you. He was watching. Yeah.
2: Look for him.

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No one's injured. They both pulled into the Blue Spoon parking lot. I'd like to speak to officer.

0: 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I believe it was actually the companion with Quigley that was on property. He was advised to contact courts in regards to his PFA. Allegedly, the protected party no longer lives here. I'll be back in Rappsycamore Village. Speak with my original caller.
1: Tampa

0: 2 Kansas 28th, and you ready?
1: Good.
0: First one will be 533 Nora Boy Boy, 533 Nora Boy Boy on a white Kia Sportage.
1: Good.
0: Second will be 3820 out of Mary Charles, 3820 out of Mary Charles on a black Nissan Sentra.
1: 10-4. 20 returns negative to 2013 Nissan Sentra to Drake Plain out of Pittsburgh. Expires September 26th. First 27-28 returns negative to 2013 Kia Sportage to Andrew Butters out of Pittsburgh. Expires March 27th.
0: 10-4.

0: 56, what are you talking about, last
1: name? Last of Clark, first of Jacob. Date of birth 123 of 93.
0: Damn.

Los Quigley was issued 3 ENTA. That'll be a supplement for the original. Back tonight.

0: Ready, Pittsburgh. I've got two cans of 27s and a David of birth.
1: Good.
0: First one will be King 04494965. King 04494965. Last of Smith. Adam, Ida, Nora. Date of birth 12/09/2003. Rebus, Robert, Ida, Victor, Adam, Sam. Date of birth 08/26/2008. He'll have no ID.
1: 10/4.

0: Wild Red Road. RP driving, Sean Pruitt is in the backyard when he shouldn't be. Also advising he's not wearing any pants.
1: 46.
2: 40.

10-10-65, one traffic complaint. Traffic complaint is going to be Summit and St. John. Summit and St. John going east on 47. Silver Toyota SUV, possibly 46, all over the roadway. Unknown South Dakota tags. Patriot advisor got called in approximately 4 minutes ago. I'll contact Neosho County.

0: They told you the wrong location. It was eastbound on 590 from K7.
1: 10-4.
0: 3 calls direct.
2: 331 direct.

0: Fed Circa, 46 and 40, just for information, RP calls back, advised Pruitt has now left, walking southbound on Wilder Ridge Road towards 31st, in a black shirt.
1: 46. 40.

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1: 225.
0: Do you have a notary on tonight?
1: That's me.
0: Tampa. I'll be up there here shortly.

30 minutes, sir. The report taken. 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

for a lift assist and a general medical alarm. When we made contact, they advised me they just needed lift assist, not needing EMS. 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
0: I'm in at State Park Corner for approximately 5 minutes. I'm 77 with interest complaint. 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

Just received a call. 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Okay, now I have to check it.

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1: 56, we be in route to 902 East Centennial Drive, building 9C, Charles. 902 East Centennial Drive, 9C, Charles. This is fire. They are currently making entry into an apartment to assist an elderly male.
0: 10-4.

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0: I wasn't able to copy on the firearm. Just confirming, boy, Sam Young, Union 916, Glock 43X.
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1: Go ahead with the Kansas.
0: King 0363 7439 Oslo Hawthorne, First Rebecca and Nicole 2000 0404.
1: The Shore is showing negative valid out of Missouri. He also has another not valid out of Kansas.

0: 10 through 12, your 27 last at Hawthorne is going to be valid negative.
1: 10-4. You advise the registration status of the vehicle again. Boy Henry 8, William 9, Zebra 20-something.

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1: Okay.
0: King 03-316047. Austin Harmon, first of loop, 1997-0804.

0: Oscar 47 Echo 19, this for you.
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0: 7013, Adam Edward Winkler.

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0: 312.
1: We'll be 10-8. Officer Shore, unit citation, expired registration, and traffic control device. Citation number 43790. I also seized 35 MB.
0: Somewhere.

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0: 0577, Adam, Mary, Sam.
1: Zero 0577, Adam, Mary, Sam, active negative on a 2024 Chevy Equinox, blue in color, to a Gale Goff out of Girard, expiration 531, 2027.
0: Again, thank you.

0: 소리를
1: 3 and 36, we've been route to 1814 Silverback Way. 1814 Silverback Way. RP advised, Ashley Peters, his girlfriend, zero found at the RP. During the call, Peters was yelling at the RP in the background.
0: What is it?

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1: To 43 and 36, just for information, both Peters and Evans are negative.

Adrian route, 1272 South 220th, 1272 South 220th. 17-year-old male having a hard time breathing, package 2246.

0: Baker, Tory across the county.
1: Route 12-72-2 South 220 for a 17-year-old male. He's having a hard time breathing, throwing up, not feeling well. That's been going on for approximately an hour. Time of page was 22:46.
0: Copy that.

49 and 9, we beat her out to 619 West Forest is in Trees. 619 West Forest is in Trees. Individual called 911. All I can hear is a female and male yelling. There's possibly three individuals.

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0: It's showing on Mitsubishi Outlander.
1: He advised that his brother-in-law named Aaron is wanting to fight him due to both parties being very intoxicated and talking about a past incident. RP is going to be in the bedroom. The brother-in-law is

2King 03745365, last of the Miller, first of Catherine, with K. Initial LV.

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1: Tim 4, Pittsburgh to 43 and 36, kind of in route now to 2012 South English, 2012 South English. RP advised an individual in a white t-shirt and a blanket wrapped around them, knocked on the RP's door, and then ran away. RP is like an officer to check the area, and then to speak with the RP.

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1: This is Pittsburgh. I'm on 077. I'll be back en route to 2012 South English to speak with RV. 10-4.

0: Three, go ahead. Perfect. Pittsburgh's called down on South English. I've checked around the area. I'm 77.
1: Pittsburgh.

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2: Bruce Bird.
1: Can I have you both en route to the Southeast High School, 126 West 400? RP advised that there's an open door on the gym that was propped open by a rubber wedge.
0: 327.
2: 330, section 26, check.

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2: I was advising 330 that the upstairs is there.
1: You advise 330 advise the upstairs is clear?
2: Advising 330 that upstairs and it is

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1: So far, I can hear you now.
0: I was just advising 330 that I checked the upstairs and it is too.
1: So far.

0: 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You can release 1033 traffic. We'll be waiting outside for the superintendent to arrive.
1: 10-4. Can I clearing 1033 traffic? Clearing 1033 traffic on tap 2, 11 minutes.

Do you have a traffic? Ten four, Superintendent Fred Miner's en route. Arriving at Silver toward the Tundra. I called him at 2 minutes and he gave a 15-minute ETA. Then.

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0: 28th to make it active in 1999, Lincoln, cream and color, last name Vales out of Iowa.
1: Uh-huh.
0: 9327.
2: Go ahead.
0: I dropped you in a call car for some threats. Would you give the 21 a, or give the RP a 21?
2: 10-4.
3: Advising, she saw a male subject wearing a gray jacket with the hood pulled up. 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He appeared to be trying to get into vehicles. 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
0: I've called three times and it goes straight to voicemail each time.
1: We might try again. 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
0: 10-4.

0: again?
1: 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Whoever is harassing him is clogging up his phone, so I'm just going to go to his address to speak with him. It's 186 North 190th.

0: 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All right, tag it. 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

3, need you en route 3 Greenwood Lane, 3 Greenwood Lane for a transport to hospital after ellipsis, time page 58 minutes.

0: 69 and 36, we've been around to you, Kansas Crossing, 1275 South 69, 1275 South 69. Be advised, a driver in a dark SUV with duct tape on the back windshield was Missouri 28 in the south parking lot in Smoky 35A. RV, you'd like an officer to speak with him?
1: Thirty-six.

0: 327.
1: I'm 10-8 from the RP's residence. I'm going to go down the road a little bit and add a narrative to the call card.

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1642 Adam Mary Adam, active negative on a 2013 Toyota Camry, red in color, to the last of Patel out of Pittsburgh, expiration 9/30/2026.

0: I've added the RP's information, the suspect's information, and a quick update. I have no report at this time.
1: Simple.

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1: Come on.

0: When I was dispatched, I was completing a section check for section 17. All the E was checked and it's in 10-4.
1: 10-4. 27, your 27 last of Patel is valid negative.

0: Huh?
1: 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They're on 7th Street in Pittsburgh. And just advise him that if it is him calling to stop.
0: Never.

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1: 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There's a van out of the storage units over here by the bypass and somebody on a bicycle. 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
1: Adam Mary Boy, active negative on a 2006 Honda Odyssey, silver in color, to a Jack Stevens or James Ayers out of Pittsburgh at Friction 1031-2026.

0: 327.
1: The individual in the van came to pick up both of the people on the bicycles because one of the bicycles broke. He was able to prove that he had a unit there, and that's how he was able to get in. I made him unlock the unit all the way just to show. You can show both units back tonight.

0: made contact at the residence with the mother of Sean. She advised she would give him the message to stop calling last name Lampkin.
1: Sure.
0: Can you show both unions back to me?

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It's going to be a Ralph and Adams, Kansas 28, 5620, Adam King Sam on a silver Toyota.

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1: Three active negative on a 2026 Hyundai Santa Fe, red in color, to the left of Mingarelli out of McCune, expiration 831-2026.

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Last evening rally for Slip Darren. You still be on. Did work in action 7208 27.

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Three needs you tonight for a medical emergency at 1009 West 2nd Street in Pittsburgh, 1009 West 2nd Street in Pittsburgh, for a 56-year-old male who fell out of bed and hit his head. Time of page 522.

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1: Pittsburgh, all units for 1033, traffic on Nantucket.

0: 1033 is clear on Tech 1. Pittsburgh to 36. I only got that we can clear 33. I didn't copy any of your other traffic.
1: Thank you, Elizabeth. Thank you now. You can go ahead and put us back 10-8.

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0: 9497 and Kim Robert is active in 2017 around 1500 back in caller to Mickey Bower out of Hepler. 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
1: 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Red 17.
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Last of offer. Lincoln Ocean Paul, Edward Robert versus Zachary Michelle Key for Kenneth. Date of birth 2002, 10, 7, whatnot.

0: Texas here, another David John, in fact, in a 2006 Nissan 10 in Golden College, 2000, Ewan at a Walnut, showing active insurance, negative 29.
1: 10-4. 30-10.
0: 30.
1: 1 Expedia, back to that.
0: 6-1-7.

0: Sauerstoff her. 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
0: Looks like it's going to be Missouri, temporary, 008, Lincoln Robert, zero boy.
1: Then we're all contact Burton.
0: 315, County, Kansas 27.
1: Okay.
0: 202-558972, last UN First Dustin, middle C, date of birth 1970, 10-15.
1: Yeah, 5.

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0: Good morning, 10-8 in Rochford, 313.
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Adam, 00002224 02. Last of Buckle, first of Trace. Initial D. Daniel. Date of birth B, 1997, 0815.

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0: Now back to 8, warning speed.
1: 10-4. 330 left at Buckle is negative valid in reference to your 28. Comes back on the 2011 Kia passenger. It's the last Buckle. It's going to be negative valid.

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1: Last of Mary Union, Nora, George Union, Ida, Adam, hyphenated Rivas. First of Raul, initial Eddie Sir Andres. Date of birth 2003, 19, Spankman.
0: Definitely.

0: Okay.
1: Attempted to go 10.5 with the vehicle. They're continuing through Franklin.
0: 10.45, just...
1: Silver car. I believe it's going to be a Ford. It took a left on 3rd. Correction, 2nd.

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Male individual, gray hoodie, white sweatpants. 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
1: 10-4.
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0: Yes, sir.

0: 3:27, okay. Right. 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Still not finding anything. The brush is pretty thick. I'm going to make contact with the homeowners who have slipped outside.
1: Okay, what's when you come back to on that vehicle?
0: Real one,
1: 20
0: hasn't been provided.
1: Sierra, is this a silver one here?
0: Maybe it's
1: okay.

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1: It's going to be an address in the county on East 126.
0: Stand for.

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1: 301.
0: I have a key to the vehicle. It's in the, up against the porch of this residence. I think it's 102 or 106. Here, it's on 2nd Street. What was the address on 126?

I'm being advised I made contact with the owner. He's stating it should have been parked at St. Mary's in Pittsburgh as his son was driving it. If you want to call dispatch for further.

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0: I'll be 1045. 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
1: That's affirmative. Warrant 1033.
0: 10-4.
2: 3-3, County, 10-23.

0: The citizen out here saying that they have a camper out back that stays unlocked, and they don't know if somebody's going in or not, so I'm going to go in and check it.
1: 10-4, do you have an address for that?

the homeowners of the property that he ran through has video footage from an SE so I can obtain it from them.

0: Yeah, I've made an aerial footage. The issue is going to be that I can't see the trees. He's blocking everything I'm going to do.
1: That will not do heat.
0: It will do heat when it picks up all the leaves and foliage, the higher you go.
1: Okay. Just check the surrounding areas also, please. Come on, go ahead, Glenn. Wooded area.

0: 301-14 will be en route. Just information only. He does have training today, I believe.
1: That's okay. You can be late.
0: Please,
2: I don't know if it'll matter or not, but if you can let 314 know, this homeowner has several loose dogs. They chased the suspect through the woods. One of them continued, and the dog is located on the other side of the woods, just sitting in the field.
0: 10-4.

0: southwest side. 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Dispatch should have.
1: Okay.

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1: Hey, Ron, here by the west, you guys. Where the storage units and stuff are at. Does the storage need to be here or over toward you guys to the east?
0: Yeah, I just didn't know that area. Sounded like you may have went out that way.
1: Okay, we'll be over here later.
0: So, yeah, it's all the description, size, and gravity.
2: Black shirt underneath, the gray hoodie is hanging out a little bit.

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0: 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His hoodie was up.

0: Permission only if we want another drone Pittsburgh's offering.
1: Actually, he's working. If that's what he wants. I'm okay with it if he's okay with it.
2: 313 Calais, Townsend 4.

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1: Careful.
2: 330. I'm over the block, north of the large field, to the southwest of the block we were currently at.
1: Alright, you see something?

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0: Going to be in Franklin, in a field between Grapevine, correction, between Cherry and Broadway, 2nd and 3rd.
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0: I'll be in front of GNW on St. John of Kansas, 8941 Adam Lincoln Zebra.
2: Adam Lincoln Zebra, South Zoo in 1998, Dodge Dakota, green in color, to Gregory and Samantha Simpson out of Pittsburgh, showing active insurance, negative 29.
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0: Do you have any CS Pittsburgh can assist with camera footage from St. Mary's?
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0: 10-4.
1: If it's not 8 o'clock, they won't have to check you. They don't come to work until 8 or 3.

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0: 31 Pittsburgh, did you give it direction of travel?
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0: 7.
1: Gray sweatshirt, or sorry, gray sweatpants and a black hoodie.
0: 10-4, I'm 23 in the area.
1: 10-4.
2: Pittsburgh, I'm 23.

0: 313-301. 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
1: Hey, Dallas, what's the corner you're at?
2: 3rd and Cherry.
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1: Over.
2: 7, Pittsburgh.
1: 7.
2: St. Mary's is going to try to review video. If they locate anything, they're going to contact us. I'll be tonight.
1: Over.
3: 31, Pittsburgh. I'll be 10-8. Report taken. I'll keep searching the area for last of Dole.

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1: 13.
0: 13, be down to 1611 North Locust. 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Repeat, advisor, vehicle was stolen last night. Last seen around midnight, it's a Silver Sonata, Kansas 28, 5151, Adam Edward.

0: 7 to 13. Good. I'm going to go check around St. Mary's in that area just to see if your Sonata might be over there and it got dubbed for the other one that just got stolen.
1: 7.
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0: 801173043. First name Roman, last name Asciano. Date of birth 1985-07-16.
1: 10-4, it's about the negative timing.
0: Thank you.

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13 Pittsburgh, 3 name and date of birth. 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Next will be last of Cummins, Charles Union, Mary, Mary, Ida, Nora, Sam, 1st of Veda, Victor, Edward, David, Adam, 2009-8-26. Be last of Sherman, 1st of Mallory, Mary, Adam, Lincoln, Lincoln, Ocean, Robert, Edward, Edward, 1984-66.

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0: 302, there's a black Ford Focus coming at you. 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
1: Unknown for sure, yeah.

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Kicking 04-688-7909. 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
1: Is your Wolfians back tonight?
0: Hello.

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Last seen at midnight this morning. I'll keep checking the area, but you can show me 10-8 before taking.

0: owner's information?
1: Oh, the porch that was hit, yeah, I got the lessee and the owners.
0: Gotcha. Well, you give a call on 41 now?
1: I was going to process it real quick and then get a 41 and route.
0: Okay. Okay.

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In the area and look for him. There'll be some kids not supposed to be in the area.

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Could I have a 94-year-old female that fell? 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

3, District 3, engine route 771 South 180th, 771 South 180th. 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
0: 3:33, Sam.
1: 3:33.

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Attempt located 2011 Silver Hyundai Sonata, Kansas 28-5151. Adam Edward Edward. There is damage to the passenger headlight. Passenger door handle is missing. And the driver rear window has a sticker that says Cheap Thrills. Keys are with the vehicle. Have to take your gas. Last seen in Pittsburgh around 4:57 on 526. Southbound from Joplin and 4th. If located, stop hold. 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County 64848.

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0: 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We don't need to worry about it.
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Contact made with the resident here. We advised them of the complaint and of the leash law. They said it was an accident and they will be keeping her home. We'll be en route from here to 509 Ohio.

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It's not currently going off. It did, this morning they just like to have it checked out.

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0: 2645 Adam Lincoln X-ray, 2645 Adam Lincoln X-ray on a Buick Enclave.
1: Is active on HF of 9 White Buick Enclave. This is Coleman out of Pittsburgh. Expression is 427. It's negative.
0: What's the full name on that?
1: Patricia Coleman.
0: Denver.
2: Denver.

0: 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This is Danny.
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0: I'll be in rescue 602 Eastview for a request officer.
1: 7-4.

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0: 1084, heading 6845.
1: Yes, sir.

Lane, repeat number 5, Hemlock Lane. I'd be advised, it appears somebody tried to break into her vehicle overnight. The door's going to be damaged. She'd like to file a report.

0: Route 27, 333, any other available deputies, information only. We're receiving a call stating that the subject is walking near the woods again. Into the woods, no shoes, behind 204 East, the number 4, 204 East 4th.
1: Which one is it?

0: 56, 33, they're advising possibly near a trailer house at 204 East 4th Street. He has not come out of the trailer house or into the woods. I believe they believe he's in the trailer house.
1: 10-4.
2: 333.
0: In sweatpants and has no shoes.
3: Did they say what he's wearing now?
0: It's being gathered. Give me just a second.
3: Can you ask them if it's white or black?

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0: Affirmative, they're advising he is still at the trailer 204 East 4th.

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0: 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They're still on the back porch, and the back door is unsecure.

0439-8572, King 0439-8572.

0: 13, New Toronto, Sycamore Village, 2601 North Dobbin Street, repeating 2601 North Dobbin Street to Sycamore Village. Repeat advice, there's a Hyundai Sonata behind the 900 building that has no plates on it and will like it checked out. He also advised that they have video footage of this vehicle speeding in circles last night as well.
1: 13.
2: That's affirmative, East 4th. It's going to be on 4th Street between Church and Lasota, just east of Broadway.
3: Yeah, what's my sir?
2: Never.
4: 327.

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1: Make
0: contact with a white Allen Vigilant Fly. This is not going to be suspect. He's on crutches.
1: 10-4.
0: He resides here. 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

0: Hey, can you change the call location to Chili's? That's where the skirt at. You got a report taken for thermal damage?
1: Cover. Pittsburgh 2, Kansas 28th and 27th, when you're ready. Four 1-6708, King 02, 416708, last of all.

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1: 2487 Adam Charles Paul is active on a 2006 Chevy Silverado. Left of LASIK out of Cherokee, expiration 3 of 27, it's negative.
0: 10-4, the second 28 is 339 Mary Tom Victor, 339 Mary Tom Victor on a Chevy Colorado.
1: 11 Black Chevy Colorado, left of level out of Pittsburgh, expiration 7 of 26, it's negative.
0: 10-4, I need a non-preference for the Silverado. All four tires are up. The bumper is blocking one of the tires from moving.

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0: Units are 1077 with anything. I think you can show us all back tonight. We'll just keep an eye on the area.
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13 West Forest Street, repeating 113 West Forest is in Trees, for a C quick fix about a camp tent set up in the backyard. Would like it checked out?

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1: Divorce deal number 1004047986, Lost of Anderson, date of birth 2002, 10 and 17.
0: Definitely.

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He is conscious and breathing. Temp pages 1117.

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1: 27, Oscar Anderson is on negative timing.
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1: I updated the call card tonight.

0: interviewing a request for officer. If you're going to call the RP, she's requesting assistance recovering her stolen phone from Lawrence.
1: Okay.

Mail and Rouse, repeat, Centennial and Rouse for a welfare check. Murphy Advice male individual is passed out on the ground. He is breathing. He's going to be in the grass on the Walmart side. RP's waiting on scene to assist with finding him.

0: Pittsburgh 41. Can you advise if EMS is needed?
1: Yes.
2: I just got off the phone with the Lawrence Police Department. Just took a report on that for an assault and that theft. I want to put some names in the narrative, and I'll let you look them up. I think there's one that's maybe wanted out of Lawrence, or Lawrence out of Oklahoma somewhere.
1: Definitely. I already called and confirmed that it was reported. The case number's in the call card. If she didn't provide the PIT number that it's pinging at, it's also in there.
2: Yeah, well, I got the names and the case number from them, and the phone, what it is, and the phone number.
3: 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David Ocean, Nora, Nora, Ida Edwards, 1963, 913.
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0: Ribbed.
1: Would you like assistance locating that cell?
0: Yeah, I'm going to go Whitmore Pits, number 7, I believe they said.
1: 10-4, I'm going to fuel up in the hood belly.
2: Number 7 is correct.

0: 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Should come back with a Hyundai.
1: 747 Paul Lincoln Adam, negative 29 active. Hyundai Santa Fe, white in color, loss of Grisham out of Pittsburgh.
0: Pit. Continue to check some of the other pit areas here.

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0: Got me Kansas 2366, Adam Lincoln, Lincoln, Nissan Road.
1: 2366, Adam Lincoln, Lincoln, negative active, your vehicle, west of Hillis, out of range, cool, this will be the subject.
0: 10-4, I'll be able to subject here with the door open.

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1: Nora Nora Lincoln is active on a 2004 10 Mercury Grand Celestis Nicholas out of Pittsburgh. Expiration is 831 of 26. It's negative.

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0: pain or fever form?
1: I can, but I was advised that they were long-forming charges. I'll double-check.
0: Yeah, well, one must be 15 with her anyway, 35A.
1: Double-check.

7593, repeating King 02 177593, last semi-close.

0: 1104 East 8th, repeat 1104 East number 8, suspicious activity. RP advised there's a man on her neighbor's porch at this location, digging through items. At the time of call, he was starting to walk towards the backyard. He's going to be a white male with a beard, brown hair, black hat, black shirt, and blue shorts.
1: 31. He's negative restricted ID card.
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0: Made contact with a lady living there. She advised she knew he was going through her stuff tonight.

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0: On that 211 East Southern.
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1: 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South of there, don't see anybody as well. Check east on, or sorry, west on Quincy.

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0: I had somebody point out a person that was in the area of 1003 Twin Lakes Drive. Checking that area. Somewhat matching the description we're looking for.
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0: 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Believe he's going to be talking to one of you now.
1: 41, I'm talking to him. Maybe in the air north towards the south side of the Savannah Church.

Kelly and Randall area. I'm currently north of the airport in that area. I advise you to check in the area of Kelly and Randall.

I'm being at the Woodland Terrace and Woodland Drive. Repeat, Woodland Terrace and Woodland Drive. RPA advised juveniles are riding dirt bikes around the neighborhood, behaving recklessly. We received several calls.

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1: Nice.
0: All units be back 10-8. 35-8 charges here for both of them.
1: Yeah,

Pittsburgh 4113. Received another call from a different RP. Advised to come near 804 Twin Lakes Drive near the bucket truck. Advised individual is bleeding in a trench coat, may have a firearm on him. He's going to be in the back of one of the houses.

0: Step roger. Hi, Zeman back here. There's a gate open leading to the south side of the weed gym. Said Brittany left CSU now. They're not aware already.
1: Yeah, Veronica, I'm calling.

0: covered in blood. We did recall now that he may be carrying a firearm. It was for a welfare check originally.
1: 41 Pittsburgh. Further on the firearm deal, that was the tree company here. They advised him to call the police. He said no, and then they advised he just started reaching into his pockets, I guess. They didn't see a firearm.

0: employee. I believe he's in the area of the new track area. Basically, still had south from that original location to report. I've got him. We're in the trees behind the tech center, to the north of the tech center.
1: Turk 4113, are you direct?
0: 41 before I'm trying to get back to him. 13.

0: Go ahead.
1: I'm sitting 18, 15 times, two in Rapid Pittsburgh District Court. Getting mileage 89045.
0: 10-5.

the 90J from All Pittsburgh State University property. He's also showing an NTA on the board.

Mechanic to Station 3. Station 3, need you to connect for a medical emergency at... We have the weed in Pittsburgh, the 1405 South Homer, 1405 South Homer, for an individual is bleeding through in the face. Elio is on scene. Your time of page is 1239.

0: EMS. 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They'll find us on the back side of one of the shops.
1: Pittsburgh, 1077 there. I'll be out at 1718 College Terrace.
2: Officer off of 4th Street on the north side of the tech center. It'll be easier to be reached over there.

0: go ahead. You're about to clear. Can you come get this NTA and take it to the other units, please?
1: Yeah, sure.
0: Go ahead.
1: Well, that's 1718. The residents at 1513 Woodland stopped, and I would advise them of the complaint. 1018.

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1: Let EMS know to come in on the east entrance, east of the tech center, off of Ralph, and come back on the north side. We'll be here to the north.

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0: Go ahead.
1: KHP bomb squad's going to be en route, drive time from Wichita. Just information only, they're going to be contacting the PD cell phone if you'll keep an eye on it. They have questions in reference to this for setting up a perimeter and further information.
0: 10-4, thank you.

the childhood apartments, reference past call cards, he was advised there would not be standby due to a PFA. He'd like his variety of options.

0: 333.
1: Good.
0: 333, can I get you in 335 en route to 115 North Broadway, 115 North Broadway, Franklin. They're advising they have a bunch of outbuildings and they would like them checked. It's going to be in reference to this morning's incident.
1: Yeah.
2: 335.
1: Three fourteen, can I have me in that way?
0: That's right.

0: Go ahead.
1: Made contact with Buster Quigley. He was advised that until the court order changes, he needs to follow what it says.

0: working on it.
1: Yeah, for
0: 10-8-10-15 one time, Pittsburgh District, beginning 6-8-4-5.
1: 13-21.

an address in Franklin. It's going to be 115 North Broadway. I have a bunch of outbuildings requesting they be checked.

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1: Go ahead. 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
0: 10-4. Go ahead.
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1: Can you show me a Dollar General off of St. John for a call made to my 19 about trespass?
0: 10-4. Next name. 10-4.

This morning, units RP advised two subjects in residence. 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She advised she possibly knows the subjects, unnoticed they have weapons.

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1: Zero 421, Adam John David comes back. Negative 29 after 2005, Kodiak, gooseneck, green color to Los Peterson at Gerard, Phone Trimstrom.

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1: 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You do a 27, 29 check, name and date of birth.

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I have a 70-year-old unable to get out of bed. She hurt her knee. She's conscious, living, breathing, type patient.

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0: 314, 335, can I get your bus en route 2502 East 12, 2502 East, the number 12 in Pittsburgh. I have a 911 signal on callback female answered and hung up when I advised who it was.
1: 314.
2: 335.

0: Jens.
1: Even show Jens, 10-8, they were revised. Do you still stand by when those parties were there?

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0: Can you show me on my 19, 12-27 in just a moment with an individual on a set?
1: 10-4. Three, 35 County, 10-23. 10-4.

Repeating, the area of 2307 South Tucker Street. RPFIL seems to be agitated, talking to himself, yelling at himself. I believe it's going to be Robert Lambert from earlier that left the hospital. They would like him checked out again.

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1: Hi.
0: King Zero. 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Last name Allen. Paper 1965-0212.

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1: 10-4, thank you. Can you just add that to the call card? It's just my,
0: 10-4, it's on the call card.

0: Good.
1: It was actually, I was a young child, and she kind of freaked out when somebody answered and talked to her. Right, and I had nothing to stand for.
0: Yeah,

Turning mobile 2, mobile 2, I need you en route to 11 West Walnut, 211 West Walnut, drawer, they have a 32 female possible ODing, term page is 1407, number 2014.

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Bank New York, 110 East Alfred, 110 East Alfred, apartment number 8, apartment 8. They're going to have ABT card turned into Columbus PD. They're requesting we attend contact with Russell Hoskins, Ogden.

0: Wilburn's Way. I need you en route 128 South Sycamore, 128 South Sycamore, Mulberry for lift assist for EMS. 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
1: Okay.

0: Be advised, I'm in 911 hanging up at 206 West Prairie. I know you're in 4209.
1: 10-4.

0: good.
1: Yeah, there's a way. 7-1, Adam Charles Vicker.
0: Charles Victor Sector in 2009, Wrangler Orange and caller to Troy Blair and Lisa Blair out of Gerard, showing active insurance, negative 29.
1: Yeah, well, thank you.

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1: Ya fue.
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0: Or 22 County?
1: Yes.
0: I went to 206, and it was an accidental 911. Everything's been forwarded back to me.
1: 10-4, thank you.
2: Drug 27 to County, Kansas 27. 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
1: 10-4.

0: Seven to zero, tie seven.
1: Got it.
0: 27
1: for the South Blair is negative 29. And Northern, can you turn back today morning for an interference signal?
0: Yes, sir.
1: 70 county, M23.

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1: 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I'm not sure what she's doing. But 6968, Adam Lincoln Mary.
0: White Chrysler PT Cruiser, Lexus Nis versus Daryl or Tammy out of Pittsburgh, trying to get a car insurance.

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0: 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Expiration August of 26.
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1: 10-4-14-47. 14-5-0-0-7 out of Lincoln William, returns to your RP. It's valid negative on that ramp, 1500.

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0: 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The Silverado.
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0: Fiona called ERP. She has a snake in her back bedroom. She was advised that we don't have animal control. I want to talk to a deputy. 92037. Adam, 49 did not return.
1: In 4. 315, current Kansas 27.
0: Good.
1: King 0244-8563, last pile, first Jared, middle wind, date of birth 1975-0917.

I'm going to be on the corner of Maple and Summit. Here in just a moment for the 28. Trailer's blocking.

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0: my 28 will be a Damage of the Fallen, Adam 49.
1: About 10 minutes ago, RP is home now. She would like the vehicle checked out. Ready?
0: Yeah, Kansas 27, King 04, 40, 3445. Last of Jackman, first of Gavin, 2009-04-10.
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0: King 02550017. 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Last name Williams. 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
3: Where is her time?
2: 307.
3: I don't know if Wildlife and Parks can help her with that, but I told her I have nothing to catch a snake.
2: 10-4, I'll attempt to contact Wildlife and Parks. I have a disabled vehicle needing assistance, if you're ready.
3: Good work, good.
2: It's going to be on 260 north of 570, on 260 north of 570. A large truck pulling a trailer, flat tire, no shoulder, requesting assistance.

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1: Driver King, 0453-0400, last Kirby, first mark, middle ante, date of birth, 1961-11-12.
0: Second.
1: Passenger King 0452-8591, last Kirby, first Shelley, middle RNA, date of birth 1962-0729.
0: Enforcement.

0: 315, both left to Kirby, negative Ellen.
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0: That's 28 return, 3122, Adam Henry Young, negative active on a Ford F-150, red and color, Austin Williams, out of Jordan.
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0: 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Expiration was going to be 11 of 25.
1: Thank you.

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2: Three 35 will be turn 8 with me, we'll be ground.
0: Turn 15, 2009, white vehicle steering loss appears in first door at the other fourth castle, negative.

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0: number 3 Medical Center Circle for 911 investigation. Receive a 911 hang up. I was 77 on callback. It's mapping to the parking lot at this location. I did make contact with ER staff. They advised me to just check the area.
1: Christy?
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3: Recall.
0: 1539-312, I walked on you.
3: 45, that's Paper Corner, Kansas 6246. Adam King, William Holland, Toyota.
0: 6246, Adam King, William, -29 on a Toyota Tacoma, gray and color, Briggs, Fort Scott.

0: Go for it. Seven, we're just getting light clicks.
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0: Hey, four.
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1: 10-4, thank you.
0: 12 left, did any negative fall in?
1: Tower. 309, can
0: you? Herman?
1: How about the annex or judicial center?
0: 1344?

0: County 765 is one traffic complaint. Traffic complaint is going to be eastbound on 400 from 30th, eastbound 400 from 30th. It's going to be a silver Honda Missouri 28, and Missouri 28. It's going to be on mobile maintain lanes. Again, it's going to be eastbound on 400 from 30th. Correction, it's going to be in Missouri 28, Zebra Henry 6, Zebra 2 Edward. 2764, 1546.
1: 312.

0: Go ahead. Being 29th and drop one with handicap. Nope. Nope, sorry, not handicap. Kansas 6141, Adam John Robert.
1: Adam John Robert is 57, it's a bus and 7, Kia Sportage Sylvan, caller 2, Tiffany Harrison out of Pittsburgh, showing activation, negative 29.

0: 3359 Kansas 3. Dash. Kansas King
1: 02311483.
2: Loss of Harrison. Dayworth 1987 1203. 3. 3. 3. 3. 3. 3. 3. 3. 3. 3. 3. 3. 3. 3. 3. 3. 3. 3. 3. 3. 3. 3. 3. 3. 3. 3. 3. 3. 3. 3. 3. 3. 3. 3. 3. 3. 3. 3. 3. 3. 3. 3. 3. 3. 3. 3. 3. 3. 3. 3. 3. 3. 3. 3. 3. 3. 3. 3. 3. 3. 3. 3. 3. 3. 3. 3. 3. 3. 3. 3. 3. 3. 3. 3. 3. 3. 3. 3. 3. 3. 3. 3. 3. 3. 3. 3. 3. 3. 3. 3. 3. 3. 3. 3. 3. 3. 3. 3. 3. 3. 3. 3. 3. 3. 3. 3. 3. 3. 3. 3. 3. 3. 3. 3. 3. 3

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1: King 02 28 66 25 last Hickman first Ricky middle Paul date of birth 1968 0630.

16, Adam Edward Sam is active on a 2010 Toyota Tacoma. Left of Blue Turner out of Galena. Expression is 7 of 26. It's negative.

0: Rufa Kingpin.
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0: Come back to any warning and proper turn.
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2: Five, 9, 4, 5, 6,
1: of the returner. 6387 out of Navy, I'm negative active on a Honda CRV, the last of Frakes out of truck.
0: Thank you.

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2: King 01-7909, last of Franks, first of Deborah, 1956-0214.

0: Well, that traffic complaint was there if you followed him.
1: That's 10-4. Looks like they just called 911. Cherokee County picked it up. They're at R-140th and 400.
0: 10-4, I'm on Southern Highway southbound. I'm also Cherokee.
2: 10-4. You're putting that car on fire, so.
1: 10-4.
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Station 3, need you en route to 531 Hops in Place. 531 Hops in Place, Pittsburgh. I have a 19-year-old female in a lot of back pain. 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
1: 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Lincoln A-Nora 4 Henry is showing. I've got a 2008 Buick to Keith Brown out of Asbury, -29.

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2: 3015, County Kansas 27.
1: Yes.
2: 10-0-0-6-9-3-4-2-8, last speed is away for Zachary, middle quarter, date of birth 1983, 0218.

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1: 3-4-5-10-45. Yeah, 200 and 400. Missouri 28, Zebra Henry 6, Zebra 2 Edward. Occupy at least 3 times, maybe 4.
0: 6-4-3-0-7 and 312 are coming up behind you. Your vehicle can be negative, active on a 2008 Honda Civic to left of Ryan out of Houston.
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She's requesting an officer to assist her with checking footage. 30.

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0: K03-239-276, last name Palmer, first name Try, Tom Robert Ida, middle initial W. William, date of birth 1994-11-25. He's a white male.
2: County 1045. Hi. Yeah, Casey's, Kansas 28, 6943, Adam Frank, 0.

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0: King 00780409. Last of Gordon, first of Kevin, 1971, 0228.

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1: 10-8,
0: one. Citation issued.
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1: 10-4, we just have your location on the map. It's showing you in Missouri. Just checking on you.
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0: The 10th and Broadway of Kansas handicapped, Adam Charles Edward, 925.
1: South Elm Street, repeating 1402 South Elm Street for a 911 investigation on a 911 phone call with no conversation. Could hear just a wind at the background. I was 77 on the callback.

0: First one's TTOM 981-187-060. Last name spelling Charles Zebra Edward Bull Anthony. Date of birth 1979-09-21, right now.
1: Second.
0: D. David 182-306-002. Last name Grand Mason. He'll be a junior. First name Jeffrey. Date of birth 1999-07-19, right now.

Last one is number A, Adam, 11128302. Last name Thomas, first name Kenny. Day of birth 1999, 08, 10 went off.

371415, last name Red, first name Michael, middle initial would be David, date of birth 1958, 0217, he's a white male.

0: 4 to 7, sir.
1: Back 10-8, made contact at 1402, he advised that it was his watch, and then 10-4.

0: 10-4. Can I have you now to 160 and 610, 160 and 610? We sent EMS to a possible overdose earlier, and she declined transportation to the hospital. She is now walking eastbound from 160 and 610. She's disoriented. She's going to be a white female wearing a black tank top, black hair, gray shorts, and flip-flops. She declined help from her family, and they called wanting her checked out, and then we got a couple other calls about her.
1: She's saying she's homeless and looking for a place to live. First is Katie.
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0: He's 1045 at 10 from Broadway, Kansas. 226, Robert, Robert, Zebra.
1: Robert Zebra, contact negative active on the 2012 shooting. That will be wanting color left the south, heading Ruta out of Pittsburgh.

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0: Teton 07-411-7003. Last name Fitz, first name Timothy, middle initial L. Lincoln. Date of birth 1970-0507. He's what now?
2: Date of birth.
1: Good.
2: The last of Elizabeth, common spelling, first of Katie, King, Adam, Tom, Edward, Adam. Date of birth possibly 2016-0501.

0: 46.
1: I'm 77 with any record for that name and date of birth. I did find a Katie Hall. I sent you a photo via email if you'll verify.
2: Jurassic County.
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3: Yes.
4: All right, Central Palm, Kansas, 3735. Stand by. 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

0: Be 10:15 and route 84 with that individual beginning mileage 34256.
1: What are charges?
0: Possession of firearm 35 AMB, open container.
1: There's one

0: Yes.
1: You know the traffic, I just walked on you.
0: 7 County, 1045. The St. John and Carbon, Kansas 28, 8458, out of Mary Paul.

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1: This vehicle is going to be parked here on the side of the road. It's legally parked and tagged by Cherokee County. I'll be 1014 to 5 South with Lath and Thomas.
0: Yes.
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0: So should I call Adam Sam Sam Lido?
1: I did not. You did not advise that.
0: Thank you for my apologies.

0: Thank you.
1: Charge 27 lost to Jesse for Smirnoff with two S's. So it's going to be negative out with

0: Simple my apologies. Give me 360 Mary George John, negative active on a 2020 Nissan Marina, white in color, to your RP. He should be on team with it.
1: 10-4, 10-23.
0: 10-4.
2: 3-7-10. My ending mileage is 31911. Both occupants and dropped off at the truck stop.

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1: Last name Large, first name Robert, middle initial for Leroy, he'll be a junior. 12-16-79, Wetmore.

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0: King 02785726, last name Fawcett, first name Marcelina. Two middle initials, T. Tom and Mary. Day of birth 1965, 10/12, Whitefield.

0: 27-4, Marcelina Pulsar is validated to Nick.
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0: First.
2: 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Last name, Lucas. First name, Neri. Date of birth, 1978-10-03.
0: 10-4.
3: 3-15, Tom.
0: Go ahead.
3: Can I get a second? Over 35A. I've got a name and date of birth.
0: 10-4.
4: Where is the account here?
0: 4th and time.
4: Before I'll be wrong.
0: 10-4. 315, go ahead.
3: He's advised in 27 out of Arizona. Last wills. William Edward Lincoln, Lincoln Sam, first Derek, David Edward Robert, Edward King, date of birth 1987, 0625.

0: County's any available deputies. I have an alarm at McKean City Hall.
1: Reporting
0: County. Door in general motion. Fielders en route ETA, 5 minutes in a gray Dodge Dakota extended cab.
1: And if one of those other ones, you just want to back 15, I can go to that also.
2: 0137, I'll go for 15, 4th and Pine.
1: Good morning, thank you.
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you know, Kansas Dale, King 02922662, you know, white female, last name Little, first name Michelle, middle initial L. Lincoln, date of birth is 1991, 10/18.

0: Yeah,
1: man. It'll be 10:45 at 4th of the time. I'll wait till next left hand turn, I guess.
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2: 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Last name Goldston, first name Germain, middle initial, no middle initial. 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
0: on Canada for us. 10-4, 10-17, check.
1: 14-4, thank you.
2: Yeah. 309, Ken.
0: Sorry.
2: Back to Nate. Warning for failure to use turn signal.
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0: 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I'll be citation Zipo.
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0: Revías, and pick up to Jesus Aguilar Hernandez at a Pittsburgh showing active interest, negative 28.
1: Same with this.
2: 07 County 45. Fourth and Kings Highway, Kansas 717, Paul Mary Edward 100.

0: first. I don't got any friends with him.
1: Yes.
0: DL number is King 02573938. Last name Benner. First name Paul. He'll be a junior. Denver's 1971. 1118. Wow.

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0: 203-919472, last of Benson, first of Braden, 2004-05-26.

0: Yeah, more. And can you give me the mailhouse information? I can't find anything in our system or any of my searches.
1: Mailhouse left prior to our arrival. We're going to have to find it. Also, she doesn't want to report. She just wants him criminally trespassed.

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2: Mariano, Robert Charles Ocean. 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Last name's Jeffries. John, Edward, Frank, Robert, Ida, Edward, Sam. Date of birth, May 19th, 1987.

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0: King 04408563. Last name, Marita Morales. First name, William. Middle initial, A. Adam. Date of birth, 2005, 07, 16. Hispanic male.

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It'll be a 59-year-old male, high blood pressure, blurry vision, dizziness, it feels exhausted. Your time of page is 1807.

0: Clear 15.
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0: 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Be on a ramp.
1: Ram 2500 Ethan Matlock of Mulberry. It's active negative.
2: Simple.

0: It was still active.
1: I'm sorry, if you did not.
0: 10-4, I confirmed it. It was still active when I left the SO earlier.
1: 10-4, throw on County 28, Kansas.
0: 1-2. For the Zebra Lincoln.
2: East 25th, RP advise a 2017 Range Rover, gray in color, hit its panic button. There's no further information.
3: 47.
4: Chase,
1: have a good
4: turn,
1: negative turn. 10-4. 10-4.

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1: 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Turn it to 306, 50, David, Paul Norris, active on a 2017 Nissan Titan, blue in color, to John Grothier out of Pittsburgh, showing active insurance, negative 29.
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1: Intersection. She said it could be moving, but in an unknown direction. 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
0: And Ford. I've got a Range Rover 2602 North Grand. 28 is 9122 Adam David X-ray.

Reference negative 2208 Land Rover, Range Rover, to Darnell Vinson out of Pittsburgh, to that address. Expires in November 26th. Yeah.

AA Tronics in 45. 8. Yeah, Crawford in 590. Missouri 28. Tom Adam 9. Sam 8 Paul. Repeating Tom Adam 9. Sam 8 Paul. Expiration 27. Beyond a Ford Fusion.

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0: 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Charles 201. 243. 013. 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